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0: John Tesh. 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It's John Tesh Radio Show, and from our dating and relationship files, nights on the couch with your partner watching NCIS or Survivor can actually be good for your relationship, according to Professor of Human Development, Dr. Timothy Loving. He says watching a show together creates a shared memory. It may not be as exhilarating as vacationing together, but if you do it regularly, it can help you bond just as much. The key, he says, is to talk about what you're watching and how you feel about it. And Dr. Loving says talking about what might happen on the next episode and planning to watch it together increases your sense of long-term commitment.
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0: And just ahead, you want to crush your next big goal? Start by tapping into your own motivation. I'll explain why the most successful people are driven from the inside out. That's next. When I wake

0: right? But the single best motivator for running a race or accomplishing anything is you. Research in the Journal Applied Sports Psychology has now found that athletes who were internally motivated accomplished more than those who were driven by external motivation, pressure, or guilt. Outside pressure can help get people get started, but they're quicker to give up when things get hard. Intrinsic motivation involves doing something for the joy it brings or the feeling of accomplishment. Extrinsic motivation is doing something for an external reward, money or gold medal, or even the pride it'll bring your family. But in real life, we now know the highest achievers tend to be driven by intrinsic motivation. So set a goal that aligns with your inner values and enjoy the process of accomplishing it.
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0: And coming up, GLP-1 drugs like Ozempic are helping millions of people lose weight. But once the weight is gone, something is left behind. Loose skin. In a moment, I'll tell you what doctors are seeing. Stand by.
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This is the John Tesh Radio Show on Omaha's greatest hits, 99.9 KGOR. Of course, you know GLP-1 medications like Ozempic are helping people lose weight, but a lot of folks are left with loose skin, as you might imagine, and plastic surgeons say they're seeing a surge in patients who want that sagging skin removed. According to the American Society of Plastic Surgeons, 20% of GLP patients have already undergone plastic surgery related to weight loss, and another 39% are considering it. Dr. Holly Lofton is an obesity medicine specialist at NYU Langone Health. She says when fat shrinks, the skin has nowhere to go. And after your mid-20s, your skin is much less likely to rebound. And it's not just a vanity issue. Loose skin causes rashes, infections, hygiene challenges, and difficulty exercising. There's also a real mental toll, apparently. Research links excess loose skin to higher depression rates, and some patients report feeling less confident after weight loss than before. Unfortunately, surgery is the only real option. Firming creams, collagen supplements, and ultrasound therapy don't do much. Building muscle can help because it can fill some of the space left by fat loss. But if somebody loses 100 pounds or more, surgery like a tummy tuck, arm lift, or lower body lift is the only proven solution for excess loose skin.

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0: Thank you for spending your evening with the John Tesh Radio Show on Omaha's greatest hits, 99.9 KGOR. All right, here we go with a simple but useful, powerful tip, trick to keep your spending under control.
1: Oh.
0: You go to the ATM and you take out 50s instead of 20s. I used to have friends in college like this. They never paid for anything.
1: Right.
0: Economists call it the denomination effect. When we have smaller bills, we're more likely to spend them on little stuff here and there. But if we're carrying around a $50 bill, we're less likely to break it to buy a coffee. So if you want to cut down on incidental purchases, carry bigger bills. I do this to Mom. I do this to Connie.
1: Oh, I can't pay for it. I only have 100.
0: I always have the 50s.
1: Yeah. Look, this is... I mean, first of all, half the places I go don't even take cash anymore. So this, I don't know if I can use this half the time. But I will say there is that psychological effect of I have a bunch of big bills in my wallet. I don't want to break it to buy something incidental. It's just that one extra bit of pause that keeps me from buying just, you know, the dumbest thing. I don't need that keychain. I'm fine. I got enough stuff. So I don't need to buy that tchotchke when I'm checking out. No. I just buy the stuff that I want because I don't want to break that big bill, that Ulysses S. Grant bill.
0: How do your kids feel about cold hard cash?
1: Oh, they like it. Yeah. I mean, we're pretty. Neither my wife nor I are Luddites, meaning we embrace technology, but we keep our kids away from screens as much as possible. So they're most of their experiences with cold hard cash. Yeah.

0: greatest hits, 99.9 KGOR. I'm John Tesh. This is Intelligence for Your Life. My name is John Tesh. This is Intelligence for Your Life. We now know what happens when you and I order pizza through an app or online when we're not talking to anybody. According to the journal Management Science, people consume more calories and spend much more money, and we order more toppings and more extras like breadsticks or hot wings. I'm so guilty of this. I actually order extra pizza usually. It's because we don't feel the same guilt or embarrassment when the transaction is anonymous through an app versus talking to another human being in person or on the phone. We also order more complicated pizzas, half meatball, half anchovy, double cheese with pineapple. And those extra toppings add up to extra calories, of course. To be specific, the study found online orders came with 14% more special instructions like combining or dividing toppings and had 5% more calories than phone orders. I bet it's more than that. Duke University economics professor Dr. Ryan McDivitt led the research. Don't miss this. He says it's good news for restaurants because they're making more money. But if we want to avoid overindulging, we should stick to placing orders over the phone with a human.
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0: And coming up, forget everything you know about the midlife crisis. I'm going to tell you why researchers say for most people, middle age is actually one of the happiest chapters of their lives.

0: waking you up, making you feel good. 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
1: Well, the midlife crisis may be more myth than reality, say the experts. Researchers are now saying the idea that people have an emotional collapse in middle age is overblown. So a survey found that about 15% of people reported having a midlife crisis. But when Arizona State researchers did a long-term study tracking people through their middle-aged years, their well-being steadily increased. What researchers actually found was that middle-aged people peaked in self-acceptance, relationship satisfaction, and meaning. They had better emotional regulation and the ability to overcome adversity rather than spiral in it. And a separate study from the University of Buffalo found people who scored highest in well-being by late midlife were usually those who'd faced the most adversity earlier in their lives. I agree with this. That said, midlife stress is real. It's not all sunshine and flowers. The biggest challenges are caregiving for aging parents while raising kids, having to make career transitions, and financial pressure. It can all pile up. But this is the takeaway from researchers. Middle age isn't a crisis waiting to happen. And for most people, happiness doesn't dip, it rises. All good news.
2: Intelligence for your life.
1: And coming up, when you take off your socks, do you ever notice that they leave a mark or an indent on your legs? It's usually harmless, but doctors say sometimes it's worth paying attention to. I'm going to tell you when to ignore it and when to call your doctor.
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15: 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Every day while you work.

Most of us don't think twice about this, and in most cases, it's no big deal. Doctors say sock marks are very common, especially if you sit all day or you're on your feet for hours, because gravity causes fluid to settle in your lower legs and your socks just leave a temporary dent. But here's when you want to pay attention. First, if you're noticing swelling in your legs even without the socks, or symptoms like aching, heaviness, or visible veins, that could point to a vascular issue. But the biggest red flag is asymmetry. Now listen, if the marks only appear on one leg or are significantly worse on one side, we want you to see your doctor, because our bodies like to be symmetrical. So when one side is different, that's usually a sign something is off. That kind of swelling can be linked to heart or kidney problems, especially if you also have shortness of breath, by the way. But sock marks alone usually aren't a sign of anything serious. Bottom line, if the marks go away quickly, you're probably fine. If something feels off or keeps getting worse,

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Relax, unwind, and feel good tonight with Omaha's greatest hits and the John Tesh Radio Show. Question for you from our health files. When you take your socks off at night, do they leave an indentation on your leg?

0: 99.9 KGOR, Omaha's greatest hits and intelligence for your life. Picking you up, making you feel good, this is the John Tesh Radio Show. Gib, I need to get your opinion on this because I'm just going to state the fact here, but there's no reasoning from the folks that do the Gallup poll. They found recently that 47% of college students are saying they've thought about changing their major due to AI. Why do you think that is?
1: I mean, I think jobs are certain sectors that used to be really important parts of our economy, pillars, are disappearing very quickly because of AI. Yeah, okay. So entry-level programmers are going, that's one area where there is not a lot of hiring going on. And so I think a lot of people are like, well, maybe computers, while they may be the future, I don't know that I have a role there anymore. And I think there's another element, which is when you go to college, now more than ever, it's really about learning how to think and how to discern. And so you want to find a major that's not necessarily about learning how to do something. Instead, it's about learning how to think.

This is the John Tesh Radio Show on Omaha's greatest hits, 99.9 KGOR. Let's talk about you, me, and hot sauce. Neurologist Dr. Alan Hirsch from the Smell and Taste Treatment and Research Foundation tells us the same part of the brain, the limbic lobe, is responsible for both personality traits and food preference. So here's what a spicy food preference reveals about a person's personality. Ready? Dr. Hirsch says people who love spicy food are more likely to have what's called a type T personality. The T stands for thrill-seeking. According to Dr. Hirsch, people who prefer spicy foods like the endorphin rush they give. So they typically like roller coasters and haunted houses and taking risks. Dr. Hirsch says people who go for milder stuff, they prefer the safety and security of a solid relationship. What do you think? Do you see yourself in this story? Maybe a spouse, a friend? Facebook.com/John Tesh. Let me know.

0: 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Plenty of feel-good music, Omaha's greatest hits, and helpful hints, too, here on the John Tesh Radio Show. Welcome to the John Tesh Radio Show, Intelligence for Your Life. And did you know seemingly small and insignificant amounts of movement matter greatly? The Journal of the American Heart Association tells us just 5 extra minutes of exercise will help lower blood pressure. And the daily decision to take the stairs can also have a big impact. Research shows you burn about 20 times more calories going upstairs than walking on flat ground. Even going downstairs, you burn roughly 5 times more calories because of the muscles being worked to slow your body's descent, especially my large and tall body. And don't worry if you need to hold the handrails going up or down. The Journal of Applied Physiology says by getting your arms involved, you maximize the muscle mass used and increase your power output.
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0: Coming up, I'll tell you why listing the right hobby on your resume can help you land the job. But one popular pastime might actually hurt your chances, so I'm going to tell you which hobbies to list

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1: But you know, we all have that one person in our lives who seems to see the bad in everything. And while it's tempting to say, just look on the bright side, that can often backfire. Do you know the feeling? It can make people feel dismissed, even ashamed for having normal emotions like stress, anger, or sadness. Therapist Tina Gilbertson wrote the book, Constructive Wallowing, How to Beat Bad Feelings by Letting Yourself Have Them. She says, just listen. And instead of trying to fix the problem, reflect what you hear. Say something like, ooh, it sounds like you're really frustrated, or

That must feel overwhelming. That kind of validation alone can help somebody feel heard, and sometimes that's all they need. But you need to protect your own mood, by the way. Negativity, it can be contagious because we naturally mirror other people's emotions. So limit how long you stay in those conversations, how often you engage with them, because you can care about somebody without carrying their stress. And if you're the one feeling stuck in a negative loop, focus on the basics. Sleep, exercise especially, and connection. Spending time with calm, positive people will help reset your mind. By the way, gratitude works as well. Lots of data supporting this. Over time, gratitude can actually retrain your brain to notice what's going right, not just what's

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0: 99.9 KGOR, Omaha's greatest hits and intelligence for your life. Picking you up, making you feel good. This is the John Tesh Radio Show. All right, folks, in your car, at home, wherever you are, I'd love for you to answer this. You can either contact me, john@tesh.com, or answer in your head if you'd like. I'd like to get Gibbs' opinion, too. We now know, according to Pew Research, 12% of people still have their best friend from elementary school. That's low. That's pretty low.
1: I mean, I am really close to the guys that I went to high school with.
0: I know. It's great. And you have these text groups, right?
1: Yes, we have multiple group chats, different permutations. We're talking all the time. It's very enjoyable. And one of my best friends to this day is my friend Eli, and we were best friends in kindergarten. We're still friends today.
0: That's so great.
1: And we check in, you check in with these people for they are witnesses to your whole life. They know you in a way that very few other people have a chance to know you. I love this. I hope
0: some people don't feel comfortable
1: it.
0: With that, though.
1: Right.
0: They don't want that person around.
1: Sure, but I like it.

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All right, time for some random rapid-fire intelligence. First, only 3% of the North American population has ever eaten Jell-O. But a gelatin dessert can help promote sleep. It has an amino acid that relaxes the brain and nervous system. Also, did you know that 60% of

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0: 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John Tesh Radio Show, intelligence for your life. And check this out. Did you know when it comes to eating, we don't like tables anymore on average? Fewer than 1 out of 5 people eat at the kitchen or dining room table once a week. But according to the Journal of Consumer Research, food actually tastes better when we're sitting down at a table. It's because standing or walking puts physical stress on your body in a way that blunts your ability to taste. How about that? The force of gravity pushes blood to the lower parts of the body, reducing our sensory sensitivity. And not only is our sense of taste dulled, it also affects our perception of how hot or cold the food is. That makes foods less satisfying. So to feel more satisfied by the foods you eat and enjoy them more, and ultimately eat less, by the way, sit down when you're eating.
1: Intelligence for your life with John Tesh.
0: And coming up from our health and wellness files, forget fancy fitness trackers. Just try carrying something heavy. In a moment, I'll share a simple test that can reveal a whole lot about your

0: 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I'm John Tesh. This is Intelligence for Your Life.
1: In case you haven't heard, the latest health trend making the rounds online is eating raw liver. And yes, it's as intense as it sounds. Influencers are calling it a superfood, even a replacement for supplements. And to be fair, there's some truth here. Registered dietitian Shyla Cadogan says beef liver is one of the most nutrient-dense foods on the planet. It's packed with vitamin B12, vitamin A, folate, iron, zinc, copper, selenium, and choline. You only need a small amount to get significant nutrition, and eating it raw makes it easier to absorb those vitamins. In fact, doctors once used liver to treat serious vitamin deficiencies before we had modern medicine. But eating it raw comes with real risks. Any raw meat can carry bacteria that leads to foodborne illness. And there's another concern people don't talk about enough. You can get too much of a good thing. Liver is extremely high in vitamin A and copper, and if you eat too much or eat it too often, it can be toxic. Experts say if you're going to eat liver, it's safer if it's cooked and in small portions. Because liver can be a nutritional powerhouse, but you really don't

0: Continuous.
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1: Yeah, I've had this experience before, but the headline here is the chatbot you're using is probably kissing up to you is a yes man.
2: Yeah.
1: A new study from Stanford found chatbots validate user behavior 49% more often than humans do. It's true even when a human is asking AI about harmful or illegal actions. Chatbots still validate users 47% of the time. Yeah, go for it. Great idea.
2: This is where it's really important how you, if you're going to communicate, if you're going to use AI as a tool, I'll say one thing. Make sure that AI is being is a tool for you, not something that's taking over your thinking. Don't allow it to do all of that work for you. Use it as a tool. Secondly, you've got to be really aware of how you are asking the AI questions, because exactly what you're saying, it will respond in the affirmative no matter what. One of my favorite categories of online content right now are people talking to AI in different ways, getting it to contradict itself or getting it to hallucinate, which is what their word for errors in factual information, by just suggesting to the AI that it can do it or it should do it. And it's it ends up with some very funny circumstances.
1: My most successful conversations are when I say, play devil's advocate.
2: Yeah.
1: You know?
2: Yeah, you have to ask it to be a contrarian.

0: 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All right, my friends, here we go. With a quick way to lower your blood pressure and protect your heart, eat red onions every day. Researchers from the University of Maryland Medical Center zeroed in on a flavonoid in red onions called quercetin and found it relaxes the arteries leading to your heart and flushes out artery-clogging bad LDL cholesterol and triglycerides. 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That's the same thing you find in garlic. Just adding a third of a cup of red onions to your daily diet, whether they're raw, roasted, or sauteed, will help cut your risk of heart disease in half. Eat red onions every day.
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1: Hey, my intelligent friends, you like me? 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Plus, mulling over things you need to do, it's stressful. You can't stop thinking about it. So get your worst task out of the way to reduce stress.

0: good time.
1: 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And if you need to buckle down and concentrate, experts say make sure you have some lemons on hand next time, because a study in the journal Neuroscience has found that people exposed to a citrus scent, like lemons or oranges, perform better on tasks that require memory and attention than they do working in an unscented space. Plus, their heart rate variability rose when they did this. That means the body and brain are shifting to a more relaxed yet alert state. So keep a bowl of lemons and oranges on your desk for the next time you need to get dialed in and focused.
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1: Our health, wellness, and longevity files. After years of cold plunges, glucose monitors, and supplement stacks, people are embracing something simpler and surprisingly powerful. It's called Nona Maxing. Nona is Italian for grandma, and the idea is to live like an Italian grandmother. That means walking more, eating real, simple food, staying connected to family and community, and slowing down enough to actually enjoy your life. And there's real science supporting this. Italy consistently ranks among the longest-lived countries in the world. And the region of Sardinia is one of a handful of places on Earth known as Blue Zones, where people routinely live past 100. I've told you about the Blue Zones. And people in these Blue Zones typically follow the same daily habits, like walking every day. Harvard researcher Daniel Lieberman calls that our most natural form of movement. And it's been shown to help people live longer, even just walking an extra 15 minutes a day. Mindset matters too. How you think about aging can actually influence how you age. Add in strong social connections, a sense of purpose, and less hustle and hurry, and you've got a lifestyle that supports both mental and physical health. This trend isn't new. It's just a reminder that sometimes the healthiest life isn't optimized for maximum

0: 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Plenty of feel-good music, Omaha's greatest hits, and helpful hints, too, here on the John Tesh Radio Show. John Tesh for Gib Gerard. And Gib, according to a census data report, the 75, I'm not there yet, the 75-plus workforce is the fastest-growing of all demographics. Now, I think it's because bosses are like, I want somebody who's going to stay for a while and has experience. What do you think?
1: I think it's twofold. I think it's people who retired and got really bored and they're using the gig economy to meet other people. I think it's some people who have been, you know, are maybe in the second half of their career. They've raised children, they've done stuff, but they still need to work. And so they're taking on, you know, temporary work or part-time work. And I think there's a lot of bosses who are inclined to have the cheaper labor force with a ton of expertise and are willing to allow these people to work. Right. I hope it's not the depressing reason of people who just like, they have to keep working to support, you know, medical treatments and stuff like that. That's the scary side.
0: Yeah, but there is some of that, I'm sure.
1: I'm sure.
0: Yeah, it's not the predominant part.
1: Right, yeah, I think it's a lot of different factors, but the good news is I love when I have an older guy in the Uber and I can hear about life stories and

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Welcome back to Intelligence for Your Life. John Tesh with you. Let's hit you with a couple of random facts you can use at your next dinner party. Number one, a nurse and a teacher happen to be the two professions tied as more stressful than any other. Next, just over half of women, 51%, believe their friends intentionally sabotage their diets. Wow. What do you think, ladies? And the average woman will buy 220 candles over the course of her lifetime. It's Intelligence for Your Life.

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As the police was staying, you're with Mark Coppola. We're on the third shift together as we head into a weekend. Bonnie Tyler from the 80s, Total Eclipse of the Heart.

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99.9 KGOR, Omaha's greatest hits. It's Friday, just a little after one. A few minutes to tell you how to win some cash today so you can have an extra grand in your pocket. This is U2, with or without you. They played at iHeartRadio Music Festival number 6 in 2016. And they used this song on The Americans in season 6, the last episode.

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Omaha's greatest hits, 99.9 KGOR. Prince of Pop, Michael Jackson, Human Nature. One of the songs, featured in Michael, the musical biopic. A lot of it is around that whole era, working in the studio with Quincy Jones.

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0: I'm Jeff Stevens from The 80s Show. It's Mother's Day weekend. We're going to highlight songs that were big over Mother's Day weekends back in the 80s. Bon Jovi, Lionel Richie, Blondie, Madonna, Whitney Houston, Bryan Adams, and more tomorrow night at 7 on The 80s Show.
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1: Whitney Houston, How Will I Know? Since biopics are all the rage right now, and the Michael Jackson one has done incredible, it's approaching half a billion worldwide, but Madonna's working on hers. The Scorpions are doing one, too, because they've been around for 60 years. They started as teenagers. But some of the best ones ever were, I felt, that one by Whitney Houston there that she did, I Want to Dance with Somebody Who Loves Me. Naomi Aki played Whitney. And there's some other ones, like I think Straight Outta Compton was one of the best biopics. And then also the Doors movie, if we're going back a little bit. You know, and even the Jimi Hendrix one, which is All Is On My Side or All Is By My Side, they didn't have the Hendrix music. That made it tough, but Andre 3000 did a great job playing Jimi Hendrix. Just nobody wanted to watch it because it didn't have the Hendrix music. Well, there are other sides to Hendrix. Plus, he did play guitar in it, and he played other people's songs.
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Omaha's greatest hits, 99.9 KGOR. As the Beatles come together, here with Mark Coppola and Holding Out for a Hero, this is Bonnie Tyler. She also sang Total Eclipse of the Heart.

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0: 99.9 KGOR. Happy Champagne Friday. More of your talkbacks coming up. If you're not familiar, every time we say talkback, we're talking about something that's on your iHeartRadio app right at the tippy top. If you don't have the free app, download it. You can take us anywhere you want to go. If nothing else, just for the talkback.
1: We love hearing your voices.
0: Okay, I have a talkback here.
1: Okay.
0: And it's also another challenge. A challenge for a bad dad joke. We may have a battle here.
2: Greetings and salutations, David and Meredith. I went to the ballet the other night, and I was wondering, why do all the ballerinas stand on their toes? I mean, wouldn't it be easier just to hire some taller dancers? Happy Champagne Friday.
0: Okay, so that is a dad joke if I've ever heard one.
1: Okay.
0: So I say, challenge accepted for a battle of the bad dad jokes. So it's either standing on your toes as a ballerina. Why don't they get taller ballerinas? Or I'm writing a book about WD-40. It's a non-friction. So we'll take three votes right now. You can hop on our talkback line. Give us a vote. Best of three wins. Is it tall ballerinas or non-friction?
1: That's funny.
3: Raise a glass to Champagne Friday.

0: thanks for having us on. It's 99.9 KGOR. Because of a talk back that we got, them's fighting words, battle of the bad dad jokes. Now, of course, Martha is the queen of corny jokes. But bad dad jokes are right up there. And I didn't start this, Meredith.
1: No,
0: I didn't pick this fight.
1: Mm-mm.
0: Greetings and Salutations did.
2: I went to the ballet the other night, and I was wondering, why do all the ballerinas stand on their toes? I mean, wouldn't it be easier just to hire some taller dancers? Happy Champagne Friday.
0: Well done. And by the way, he's not calling for the battle. I'm just a competitive dude, and I love bad dad jokes. Meanwhile, the one I did was, I'm writing a book about WD-40. It's a non-friction. Hey-o! So should we go to the votes?
1: I think we have to.
0: We got three. We're going to do best of three here on our talkback line. Behind the scenes, we have more talkbacks than calls this morning.
1: Unbelievable.
0: Which is crazy. Thanks for using it on the app.
1: We do have them trained on Champagne Friday, though, for years now.
0: Yeah, that's true. All right, so vote number one.
3: Good morning, David and Meredith. Happy Champagne Friday. This is Cammy, and I'm going to go with the non-friction as the best, better dad joke. They're both very good, though.
0: Okay, there you go. Vote number one.
1: Oh, boy.
0: Non-friction. Not that I'm competitive. Here's two.
4: Happy Champagne Friday.
0: Yeah.
4: Non-friction is the winner.
0: Yeah.
1: Oh, that's two.
0: Two votes, which means best of three. I'll take it. But let's see. Let's see if ballet toe tapping gets honorable mention.
5: Hey, David and Meredith, it's Mark. It's got to be non-friction. Sorry, salutations and greeting, guys.
1: Oh, nice. I like that he gave him props, though.
0: He has his own name. Greetings and salutations, guy.
1: It's too good. All right, David, congratulations.
0: Thank you so much.
1: Your big win.
0: It ain't me. It's Reddit, but I'll take it.
6: Happy Champagne Friday from David and Meredith in the morning. From the A1 United Heating, Air, and Electrical Time Saver Traffic Center. 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
7: Overnight construction has wrapped up. Traffic is still light, of course, on the Dodge Expressway and I-80 between Omaha and Lincoln and between 680 and 480. However, slowdowns on Dodge, 35th to 38th. Construction there with lane restrictions in both directions. In Cumming Street, 20th to 18th. Eastbound, lane restrictions there. That's a look at your roads. I'm Lucy Chapman.
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26: A pretty nice Mother's Day weekend ahead of us. After the chance for a few morning sprinkles, we'll see clearing skies with a high of 77 today. Mostly clear and 51 tonight. Increasing clouds and 81 for Saturday. Sunny and 72 for Mother's Day Sunday. I'm Craig Michaels.
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0: I just wanted to wish you a happy Champagne Friday and a fantastic weekend. Love you guys.
1: What a great way to start a Friday, the show. We love you too. Thank you so much.
2: And good morning, everybody. But she mentioned the weekend, which, spoiler alert, and also your last alert, you got to get mom a present. Mother's Day is Sunday.
1: That's right. A Mother's Day weekend. You got any, I mean, she's listening, yeah, but any special plans for Mama Mare?
2: She is spending the day with her mom and they're keeping it small and easy. So I think Saturday night we're going to go give her her gift.
1: Nice. Mm-hmm. Well, the deal is, you may have heard it this week, we've said it a couple times, whatever you do for mom, don't let her make the plans or reservations. That's a great piece of advice.
2: That's right. Let her be phone free, hands free. She doesn't have to look up anything online and do all the planning. Take care of that for her.
1: So you're saying my coupon of free back rubs is is not going to cut it?
2: Not this year, pal.
1: Well, it's a Champagne Friday. We got your hurry up headlines. We got some good news, baby. Of course, game time every single morning. So we hope you stay with us. Happy Champagne Friday from David and Meredith in the morning.
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4: Well, that morning rush not quite underway. You've got some room to move on the Dodge Expressway. JFK, you're in good shape from Chandler up to I-80. However, that construction is back in place. Southbound at 370, you're down to just one lane, so expect some tie-ups. And 13th Street to the Iowa side on the Veterans Memorial Bridge, that road work continues. That's a look at your roads. I'm Lucy Chapman.
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25: College baseball. Nebraska opens a three-game road series tonight against Iowa. Huskers 34-14 on the season. The Indianapolis Indians drove in the winning run on a walk-off single in the 10th to beat the Omaha Storm Chasers 5-4. Guardians knocked off the Royals 8-5 to split the four-game set in Kansas City. Seth Lugo gave up four runs through four innings to take the loss. I'm Ronta Moss.
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0: So when you hear the cork and the Champagne Friday celebration, that's where it comes from. Symbolically, we get things going in the morning.
1: I like to say good riddance to the week or welcome to the weekend. Either way, it works.
0: And now you know.

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1: Heavy traffic now in all of the usual spots. 680 at Blair High, 370 at I-80. Of course, the Dodge Expressway, JFK. JFK southbound at 370. You're down to one lane with construction. You've got a crash in the intersection at 120th and Blondo. And also a crash at 42nd and L. That's in the intersection at last check. That was blocking westbound and southbound traffic. That's a look at your roads. I'm Lucy Chapman.
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2: No warm-ups, no excuses. Start stretching now because it's game time.
0: We got the brain game for you. This is when we ask a question to you. If you know it, go ahead, answer. If you don't, you still got another shot. The deal is you have to toss it to Meredith and predict whether she's going to get it. Last week was a great example of not knowing the answer, me not knowing the answer, but someone
1: still
0: winning.
1: Won.
0: Yes. The category is called Bangers and Cash.
1: Ooh, bangers and mash. Isn't that a delicious dish from over the pond?
0: It is, but this one, a little different.
1: So bangers and cash. I'm ready.
0: I'm going to go with the kids. Bangers, that's a banger.
1: It's also how I play pickleball. I am a banger.
0: You are a banger. This one will lean towards the music.
1: Okay.
0: Let me give you an example. Oh, geez, I can't even say this one. Bleep, I love the Jag, the Jet, and the Mansion. She sang in Money Honey, a track on her 2008 album, The Fame.
1: Okay, that would be Lady Gaga.
0: Yes, there you go, see?
1: Clapping for myself.
0: You got cash.
1: I did it.
0: And you got a banger.
1: Oh,
0: so
1: I love it. Okay.
0: There you go. I wouldn't have got that one, so
1: okay.
0: Well done. I got a couple more here. Bangers and cash.
1: I like it. We love a pun here, too, so this is working.
0: It is working. We'll see if we can get a winner coming up.
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3: A crash at 42nd and L Street has traffic slowed to completely standstill in all four directions. That crash is right in the intersection. Again, that's 42nd and L, 120th and Blondo, eastbound a crash, and 156th and Bob Boozer, a crash in that area. That's a look at your roads. I'm Lucy Chapman.
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29: A pretty nice Mother's Day weekend ahead of us. After the chance for a few morning sprinkles, we'll see clearing skies with a high of 77 today. Mostly clear and 51 tonight. Increasing clouds and 81 for Saturday. Sunny and 72 for Mother's Day Sunday. I'm Craig Michaels.
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0: Let's go to the phones and see if we can get a contestant here to play the brain game along with our own Eminem. Hey!
2: Good morning, David, and good morning, Meredith. Happy Champagne Friday, everyone.
3: Back at you. What's your name?
2: This is Shannon.
3: Shannon, okay, do you want to play?
2: I do want to play.
3: All right, David. Tell her the category again.
0: The category is bangers and cash. So, like, hit songs and there's cash in the clue. You ready?
2: Sure, let's go.
0: All right. With a name that's literally money, he rapped, "First it's in the Benzos, now I'm in the Enzo Ferrari. I'm sorry, I get the money, or I get money." So, do you know it? If not, will Meredith know it?
2: Oh my gosh. You know what? I think Meredith is going to come in really clutch for me.
0: Okay.
2: I have all the faith in the world in you, Meredith.
3: Okay.
2: Let's get this money.
0: All right, here we go. I don't have to give you all the lyrics, but with a name that's literally money, he rapped, "First it was the Benzo, now I'm in the Enzo Ferrari. I'm sorry."
3: Okay. My gut reaction is ASAP Rocky because there's a cash sign in his S, in his name.
0: Yeah.
3: But I'm trying to think somebody that's named Money, and I can't think of any rappers that have anything to do with money.
0: You are gonna, you're gonna kick yourself when you hear the answer.
3: Hold on.
0: The name of the song is "I Get Money," if that helps.
3: So, well, yeah, but people cover that. So it's like, "I get money, money get me." I'm going to blank here. I don't know.
0: Oh.
3: I can't tell you. I'm so sorry, Shannon.
0: Thanks for trying.
2: All right. Thank you, guys. Bye-bye. Have a great day.
0: As she hangs up, I will tell Meredith.
3: This makes me sad because rap's my jam.
0: 50 Cent.
3: Okay, that's change. That ain't money. But yeah.
0: Okay.
3: Dang.
0: That means we're still open.
1: The fun's not over yet. More of Game Time with David and Meredith is on the way.

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0: 99.9 KGOR, Omaha's greatest hits. This is crazy. Do we still not have a winner for bangers and cash?
1: In my defense, it was not the easiest, okay? So yes, we are still looking for a winner.
0: So hang in there, guys. Thanks for your patience, and Hurry Up Headlines is next.

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1: 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Hit him with
0: the
1: hurry up headline.
0: The United States Postal Service is considering allowing handguns to be shipped by mail.
1: What?
0: Yes. The Postal Service is saying, yeah, we might allow handguns to be shipped in the mail for the first time in nearly 100 years. Attorney General from roughly two dozen states urging them to withdraw the proposal, warning it could help people legally barred from owning guns gain access to them and make crimes harder to solve.
1: David, do you believe in intelligent life on other planets?
0: I didn't, but the more I'm seeing online, I may be a believer.
1: Well, you aren't alone because nearly two-thirds of Americans do believe. And if you're one of the 65% of UFO believers and you'd like to increase your chances of seeing one, BetUS crunched 11 years of data from the National UFO Reporting Center, and here's what they found. Sightings peak at 9 p.m., November is the most active month.
0: Okay.
1: And the highest concentration of sightings is in Phoenix, Arizona. That's followed by New York City, Vegas, Portland, and LA. Wait a minute, no Roswell?
0: The truth is out there.
1: Trust no one.
0: Meredith, what's been our mantra for like the last 6 months?
1: Do you mean guaranteed human?
0: Yes, exactly right. Well, thank goodness, because it looks like AI was the top cause of layoffs in April, making up 26% of all layoffs. AI was cited as the leading reason for the second straight month. Over 21,000 AI-related cuts last month, and that's a 38% increase from March. Which sector was affected the most? Shocker, technology.
1: And that's your Hurry Up Headlines. Happy Champagne Friday, and have a great weekend, everybody. Oh, happy Mother's Day. Hit them with the Hurry Up Headlines.
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3: 120th and Blondo eastbound. That crash is still causing some delays for you. 42nd and L. Big delays all four directions through that intersection from an injury crash. And also on Bob Boozer at 156. At last check, traffic was backed up almost to 168 on Center. And you're also going to see delays around Exarban with UNO graduation going on. That's a look at your roads. I'm Lucy Chapman.
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4: I have a guess on that. That is the middle child doing the heavy lifting in the car there, I think. Yeah, look at me, buddy. That's me. That would have been me.
0: Okay, refresh my memory because we're playing game time here.
5: No warm-ups, no excuses. 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
0: Who's this?
6: This is Kimberly.
0: Kimberly, we're going to play the brain game, and if you know it, great. If not, toss it to Mayor. You ready?
6: I'm ready.
0: Turns out the rich girl who this duo sang was relying on the old man's money was really a guy whose dad owned KFC franchise.
4: Nice.
0: So do you know it?
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0: Okay.

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0: I've got some better news at 9 o'clock, too. First keyword of the day for the $1,000 payday. Just in time to take care of mom on this Mother's Day weekend. 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
2: I need some good news, baby. It's like the world's gone crazy. Give me some good news, baby. Give it to me. Give it to me.
1: You know these videos that have happened over the last year where they see an older person working very hard, very late in life, and then the internet comes to the rescue to do a GoFundMe so they can retire peacefully?
0: Oh, I love those videos.
1: Well, this actually happened last December to an 88-year-old veteran named Ed Bombas, who was working at a Meijer store. A kindness influencer, Samuel Weidenhofer, did a viral video, and they ended up raising $2 million for Ed Bombas. Ed Bombas, the veteran who's 88, said, you know what? I lost my pension. I cared for my ill wife. So now I feel like I am well taken care of. Let's take what money I don't need and team up together and do something called For Your Service Campaign. They're aiming to raise $10 million to support 50 veterans, one from each state. Bombas contributed $1,000 to each of the 50 campaigns to help kick off the effort.
0: Amazing.
1: And now they've heard from so many veterans facing financial struggles, and he is going to travel across the country to meet each one and share their stories.
0: Talk about spending that money wisely for others. And think about that. It was for him.
1: That's right.
0: And now he's helping so many others.
1: That's what the beauty of acting and doing kindness to people that truly deserve it is. They often want to do good with their blessings, and that's what Ed Bombas and Samuel Weidenhofer are doing. So if you're interested, look up For Your Service Campaign and you can contribute there.
0: Fantastic.
1: And that is your good news, baby.
0: You're darn right it is.
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0: Because I gotta have faith. Ooh, I gotta have faith. Because I gotta have faith. I gotta have faith. Thanks for having us on. 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
0: Mother's Day weekend kicking off with some ice cold champagne. Happy Champagne Friday.
1: All right, back at you. You know I love champagne, but last night I had a date night with my husband, and I've got a wine story for you.
0: Champagne, wine? I got no problem with that. Is it good or bad?
1: It's funny.
0: Okay. Stick around, guys. It's DM in the AM.

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0: Okay, David, my beautiful husband Jorge and I went out to dinner last night, which is very rare for us because we're like ships passing in the night right now with our work schedules.
1: Sure.
0: He often comes home after I'm already in bed. So we're like both off last night and I'm like, will you go on a date with me? And he's like, oh, of course. So let's go to our little pizza place that we love. You can bring your own wine to this pizza place.
1: Well, that's cool.
0: Very cool. And my husband is a collector and a keeper, and he hoards things, right? He has so many wine bottles that I'm not even allowed to touch, let alone drink. It is not fair, and I give him crap all the time.
1: He's got them hidden around the house.
0: So he's like, I'll bring one of my special bottles of wine. Mm. So he grabs this wine that looks like it came off of Captain Jack Sparrow's boat, okay?
1: Dust.
0: We show up to the restaurant. He's got his own corker from home.
1: Wow.
0: Yeah. So he opens this bottle. It's from 2002.
1: Ooh.
0: So I'm like, oh, I'm really getting spoiled here. He pours it out. They bring you your glasses. He pours it out. 4,000 pieces of cork are floating in this bottle that he has protected.
1: That's so sad.
0: And he's like, I knew the cork was going to be bad because these need to be laying sideways to keep the cork from drying out.
1: Yeah.
0: And he's like, and we don't have the right way to store my wine collection. So he's like fishing out cork. The young waiter keeps coming by like, are you guys okay? And I said, excuse me, sir, we're going to need one more glass for our, I said, for our ancient bottle of wine that is disintegrated. So not only was the cork a mess, my poor husband, it like crumbled when he was opening the bottle, right?
1: And it's good wine,
0: it's
1: too.
0: Such, and it really did taste good inside.
1: When you spitting out the cork.
0: But I get to the bottom of my first glass. There's so much sediment at the bottom. It reminds me of when someone leaves our coffee pot on every morning.
1: Oh, yeah.
0: I kept leaning up to check my teeth in the mirror because I felt like I had black teeth.
1: Oh.
0: It was such a comedy of errors for my sweet husband trying to be nice. But I will say, that wine hit us pretty fast, so we were like, we're going to need some garlic knots and some pizza now.
1: Check, please.
0: So, of course, we were safe about everything, but it was just so funny, that poor guy. He was doing something sweet, finally busting out a bottle from his collection.
1: When you raised your hand and asked for the server and the glass, I thought you were going to say, could we get a strainer from your kitchen?
0: Well, George is like, I should have brought our sifter. I knew I should have brought the sifter. I'm like, we're not going to have a science lab at the table for our cheap bottle of wine.
1: Could I have a separate table right? for our wine consumption?
0: We're going to need a scientist and some equipment for our bottle, but anyway, bless his little heart. It was still delicious once we got all the cork and sediment out of our faces.
1: Wine disaster. I love it. Well, congrats on your date.
0: Oh, thanks. I was like, so that $7 a glass doesn't seem so bad now, does it, George?
1: It doesn't.
2: 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Otherwise, enjoy another Champagne Friday with David and Meredith.
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0: 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It's Mother's Day weekend. We're going to highlight songs that were big over Mother's Day weekends back in the 80s. Bon Jovi, Lionel Richie, Blondie, Madonna, Whitney Houston, Bryan Adams, and more tomorrow night at 7 on the 80s Show.
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1: Those of you looking for the perfect Mother's Day gift, all you procrastinators, $1,000 would help that purchase. And another keyword is coming up at 10 o'clock.
0: And if you already got Mother's set, $1,000 wouldn't even come close to getting this next piece of memorabilia I can't wait to tell you about.

0: 99.9 KGOR playing Omaha's greatest hits. David, I just saw some cool items that are included in a auction.
1: Yeah.
0: I don't know how much all of these items went for, but listen to this. How about the gold microphone used by Freddie Mercury?
1: Oh, yeah.
0: Okay, gold microphone.
1: I can see it, and I almost see the half of mic stand attached to it that he would always do.
0: Also, this is the auction house called Prop Store, if you want to look it up. And one of the last autographs signed by John Lennon.
1: Ooh, wow.
0: How cool is that one? But this one, I know the price that this went for. George Michael's Jacket in Faith.
1: Oh, my gosh, the music video.
0: Uh-huh. How much a fan paid? Do you want to just want me to tell you?
1: You got to tell me.
0: $240,000 for the jacket.
1: Got to have cash. That's crazy.
0: What a killer item to add to your collection if you have that money, though.
1: Hey, you throw in those jeans, I'll make it an even $300K.
0: Yes. And they said it was not only in the 1986 video, but he did wear it again in the 88 tour as well.
1: Yes. Oh, wow.
0: Isn't that cool?
1: I'm sure you can get some pictures to go with it. And I remember that music video. It was like black and white, but they made the jeans blue.
0: I told you that was when I first realized I like boys and he is fine. It awoke something in my loins as a child, David.
1: Unfortunately, every man you saw after that paled in comparison.
0: Yes, and then I found out later I wasn't his type either. Bom, bom, bom, bom. Oh,
1: I didn't even think of that. So kudos to whoever got that jacket.
2: 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By recording a message for David and Meredith and your fellow listeners. 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
3: I'm John Tesh. Coming up, I'll share the latest research from UC San Diego on preventing heart disease. This can dramatically cut your risk no matter how old you are. It's next in today's Intelligence for Your Life Minute.
4: One of life's greatest mysteries has finally been solved.
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4: It's Spruce, the weed and grass killer that's safe for use around people, pets, and bees. When used as directed, spray the leaves for visible results in just 1 hour, and dead weeds in just 1 day. 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
3: So there's a new upside to getting our household chores done. It could dramatically reduce our risk of heart disease because so-called daily life movements like gardening, cooking, vacuuming, washing dishes, even taking a shower can help protect you from the world's number one killer. That's according to a new study from UC San Diego. Researchers spent 8 years tracking thousands of healthy women in their 60s who wore activity trackers. The result? Those who spent 4 hours a day moving were 62% less likely to die from coronary heart disease, 30% less likely to suffer a stroke. The experts say it proves that all movement counts toward disease prevention, not just traditional exercise, because just being up and about, it improves circulation. Bottom line, if you want to live a longer, healthier life, get about 4 hours of daily life movements every day of any kind. I'm John Tesh with today's Intelligence for Your Life.
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0: 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And at the heart of it all was Martha Quinn. This is the Martha Quinn Show. 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

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Martha Quinn here. Let me hit the ground running with some advice. Keywords. 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Yay! Group

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I mean, she's constantly whistling. 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
0: 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It's Corny Joke Friday. 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

0: 99.9 KGOR with Omaha's greatest hits. Even if they make you go, oh, there's something about corny jokes that make you laugh. Anyway, I'm Martha Quinn every week right here. We finish up the work week with laughter thanks to three of America's finest comedians. It's Corny Joke Friday.
1: Hey, Martha, what is a cheesemonger's favorite type of music? R&B. Have a great Friday. Can't wait to hear the rest of the jokes.
2: Hi, this is Chris from New Hampshire. And Martha, I want to know, why are pirates called pirates? They just are.
3: What do you call a mushroom at a party? A fun guy.
0: Aha, fun guy. Where do mushrooms dock their boats? At Porto Bello. Hardy, har, har. A round of applause, please, for all of this morning's Corny Joke Friday comedians. That was a world premiere, brand new, never before heard episode. The same situation is going to go on later today at 1:40. 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
0: 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The moments. The pop culture that defined who we are. And at the heart of it all was Martha Quinn. This is the Martha Quinn Show. Now, here's your chance to win $1,000. 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

Omaha's greatest hits, 99.9 KGOR. It's not too early to hit you with a trivia question, is it? I mean, I know it's not even 11:10 yet, but okay, here we go. What kind of motorcycles were the guys in Motley Crue riding in the Girls, Girls, Girls video? There is a recall involving that brand. You'll find out about it in less than 10 with your friend Martha Quinn here. Right now, it's Eric Carmen.

0: 99.9 KGOR. Happy Don't Forget Sunday is Mother's Day. Day. You've got me, Martha Quinn. A few seconds ago, I threw a trivia question at you. What kind of motorcycles were the guys in Motley Crue riding in the Girls, Girls, Girls video? There is a recall involving that brand. This is the life chat you and I get into every morning right here. Your wellness shot. The guys in Motley Crue were riding Harley Davidson motorcycles. Harley Davidson has recalled nearly 90,000 motorcycles. The issue is an airbox The issue is the airbox backplate breather port may be blocked, which, of course, as you know, allows pressure to build up inside the crankcase. And as a result, when the dipstick is removed, the crankcase is pressurized, so oil may eject from the fill spout, increasing the risk of injury. Okay, that part, increasing the risk of injury, that part I got. I know we don't want that, but the rest of the stuff I was attempting anyway to read from the press release right here. So the letters to the affected motorcycle riders will be sent out Monday, May 11th. That's your wellness shot hangout. In today's News That Rocks, find out what's it like to be one of the biggest pop stars on the planet behind bars. That's in just about half an hour with me, Martha Quinn.
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I'm Martha Quinn. You could buy mom something special with that. 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Your mom would like that too.

0: 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It's Martha's Mixtape with Martha Quinn.
1: We've made it to Friday afternoon. Mother's Day is this Sunday. So for today's mixtape, it's a mama takeover. Three artists who are moms. Because moms are the type of people who say, honey,

Omaha's greatest hits, 99.9 KGOR. Phil Collins is going to be inducted into the Rock and Roll Hall of Fame this year as a solo artist. I'm Martha Quinn. He was already inducted back in 2010 as a member

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Omaha's greatest hits are on 99.9 KGOR. 200 million Americans are expected to send Mother's Day gifts this year. I'm Martha Quinn. You know what that tells me? America is filled with sweethearts.

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0: The music. The moments. The pop culture that defined who we are. And at the heart of it all was Martha Quinn. This is the Martha Quinn Show. Now, here's your chance to win $1,000. 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Rich. 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KG.

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How are you doing today? Are you feeling okay, or are you feeling kind of, I don't know, just kind of funny? If you're feeling funny, get on the air with me. Tell me your corny joke. I'm Martha Quinn. 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

0: 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Sit back, make yourself comfortable, and get ready to laugh like every Friday right here between 1:30 and 2 with me, Martha Quinn. Three of America's finest comedians are here for Corny Joke Friday.
1: 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Just crack it up, baby.
2: Hi, Martha. This is Cheryl from little old Rhode Island. How did the telephone propose to his girlfriend? He gave her a ring. I love your show.
3: Hey, Martha. This is Pete in Bradenton. Three-pawed dog walks into a bar and says, okay, and I'm looking for the hombre that shot my paw.
0: Yeah, Pete. Appreciate you sharing your comedy talents from Bradenton, Florida. Have a great rest of your day. Thank you, too, to our Crack the Egg Up baby joke teller. And Cheryl, thank you for joining the show from little old Rhode Island. Corny Joke Friday is always fun. 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

99.9 KGOR, Omaha's greatest hits. You know what song this is already. It's Down Under by Men at Work from the Business as Usual album. I'm Martha Quinn. That album was number one for 4 months.

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0: 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And at the heart of it all was Martha Quinn. 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

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A motorcycle recall is in this afternoon's wellness shot with me, Martha Quinn, in less than 10. Right now, it's REO.

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She was the one who introduced the hits we loved during her MTV days. 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
1: I want to give a big shout out to all the mothers out there this weekend. If you have your mom, celebrate her the best you can.
0: Oh, that was so nice. You know, I'm always saying to my kids for Mother's Day, you don't have to get me anything. You guys are the biggest gift ever to me. Being a mom has been the greatest thing in my life. That's a gift enough. Now, my birthday on Monday, that's a different story. You can knock yourselves out. If you're celebrating a mom this weekend or your mom being celebrated, I hope you have a great one. 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

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Madonna has six kids. My name is Martha Quinn. I'm going to be spending the weekend with my daughter. And then on Monday, I'm going to be with my son. But that's good because that's my birthday. Well, have a great weekend. Stay here for more fun and chances to win $1,000. Miss you. Ready.

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99.9 KGOR and Lucy Chapman. All right, it's finally Friday, and it's time to have some fun trivia, even though you probably don't need it because it's Friday and that's all you need. I've got the trivia for you anyway, and you're going to love it. This dude just got so much cooler. And when I say dude, I mean president. This president is the only president to have ever made a living as a bartender. Who is it? I'll tell you, coming up in just about 7 minutes on KGOR. I know you've got some guesses. And it's not modern day. And she's not a president. That's coming up in just 7 minutes on KGOR.

0: 99.9 KGOR. If you're getting off work early, then that's great. I know on Fridays, you're probably already clocked out in your brain 2-3 hours before you actually go home. That's why I always like to get the 3 o'clock hour started right with some just really dumb trivia. And this is actually kind of cool trivia. The only president to have ever worked and got paid, so he made a living at it. I don't know for how long. Sorry, don't know that part. As a bartender. And your answer is Abraham Lincoln. Doesn't that make him a whole lot cooler? Just right off the top, write that. He was a bartender for a while. I've got music on the way for you from Pat Benatar coming up on KGOR. Happy Friday.
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99.9 KGOR. What do I have to complain about today? You ever washed your hands with soap that is so stinky that all you can do is pay attention to that? I did. It smells like roses, only it doesn't smell like good roses. All I can keep thinking about is, can I just go make some cabbage and some Brussels sprouts, cook them up with some garlic, and just start handling them? I mean, it's an idea. I've got Katrina and the Waves. Here's your song first, though, on KGOR.

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0: It may be Friday, but I still have free stuff after 5, and that includes tickets to The Devil Wears Prada 2 at B&B Oakview Plaza 14, and a $100 gift card to The Loft at Remlo Studios at Countryside Village at 87th and Pacific. Less than an hour and a half from now, that is where I will be. So stop out and spin the prize. We'll maybe do that on your way home, because we're going to be out at Countryside Village and from 5 until 7. So come on out. And I will have that free stuff after 5 winner. Yep, going to tell you while I'm there. CCR on the way on KGOR.
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another keyword coming up in the $1,000 payday in just about, well, let's see, how long is the Bangles? About 3 minutes. All right. Coming up in just about 3 minutes on KGOR.

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Great way to get your Friday afternoon started right with Queen. I'm Lucy Chapman. I'm heading out to Countryside Village. I'll be there from 5 till 7. I'll tell you more about that coming up. Right now, it's Don McLean on KGOR. Hello.

0: It's about time for some red, red wine. It's Friday night. That is UB40. I'm Lucy Chapman heading out to Countryside Village. I'm going to be out there at Remlo Studios at the Loft at Remlo Studios. So we're going to have the prize wheel. You can spin that to win tickets to B&B Theater. And speaking of B&B Theater, there are some great movies coming out. And I had a chance to talk with Paul Farnsworth of B&B Theaters. And we talked about some of the movies coming up. 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And I've got more free stuff after 5. I've got a couple of general admission single day tickets to Eagle Raceway in Eagle, Nebraska. I'll tell you who's the winner while we're out at Countryside Village. Right now, let's head out to the streets, get your first look at traffic on KGOR.
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2: Looking a little bit better now as they have cleared a crash we had working northbound on 680 just before Dodge, but still road work in there kind of keeping you slow. In fact, still heavy back to the I-80 interchange. And then westbound I-80, that's slow from the JFK over to about 72nd. That's a look at traffic. I'm Steve Parker.
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17: A pretty nice weekend ahead of us for Mother's Day. Mostly sunny this afternoon, a high of 78. Tomorrow, some increased cloud cover, a high of 83 degrees, just a slight wind. Mother's Day on Sunday, a beautiful 72 and sunny. And looking forward to next week, we see temperatures in the 80s. I'm Peyton Hylock.
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It's like, I don't know. 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

0: I feel like I'm going to be out everywhere all summer long. It's going to be a lot of fun hanging out with you. I'm going to be out at Countryside Village tonight. I'll be right in front of the Loft at Remlo Studios. 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I had a chance to talk to Paul Farnsworth at B&B Theaters, speaking of movies. And there are so many great movies coming out. You know what else you can do when you open up that iHeartRadio app? 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

0: Proclaimers on 99.9 KGOR. It's almost time for free stuff after five. Don't forget, I've got more free stuff after five all this week, too. I guess all this week is just about it. We're finally into Friday, but I do have those general admission single day pass tickets to Eagle Raceway in Eagle, Nebraska, which is super exciting. And we'll do that from Countryside Village. I'm heading out to Countryside Village. Nope, I'm not leaving you, but I am going to give myself time to get there. So hang on, and I've got music on the way for you that you do not want to miss from AHA. And let's head out to the streets. Let's check your traffic on KGOR.
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2: Checking our Friday afternoon drive, looking better now. Northbound 680 between Pacific and Dodge. Clear that earlier wreck and opening up now, finally. Still seeing just a little bit of slow going. Westbound on I-80 between 42nd and 72nd. Eastbound I-80 still a little slow from 680 over to 72nd. And could still be working an accident 72nd and Ames. That's a look at traffic. I'm Steve Parker.
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Omaha's greatest hits, 99.9 KGOR. I'm Lucy Chapman, and yes, we've made it to Countryside Village for Devil Wears Prada 2. We're going to be here till 7. I'll tell you more about that coming up, but I want to tell you that this weekend, tomorrow night, it's a Mother's Day weekend with Jeff Stevens. He's got big songs from Mother's Day weekends, including Bon Jovi and Michael Jackson, who we just heard from. Men at Work on KGOR.

You can't have Billy Joel without Piano Man. Lucy Chapman and we are out on the road broadcasting live from Countryside Village. It's the Devil Wears Prada 2 big event. You can spin the prize wheel and win tickets. We are right in front of Loft at Countryside Village at Remlo Studios. And I did not forget about free stuff after 5. Heck no, I'm going to still do it. They told me I can't, but I'm going to anyway. I've got a $100 gift card to the Loft at Remlo Studios right here. We're right in front of them at Countryside Village at 87th and Pacific. But I also have a couple of tickets to the Devil Wears Prada 2 at B&B Oakview Plaza 14. Cindy Cervani of Omaha, you are our free stuff after 5 winner. We're going to do more free stuff after 5. We got those tickets to the Eagle Raceway, so stick around for that. Right now, let's head out to the streets, get a look at your traffic on KGOR. Lucy Chapman out on the road, and we are at Countryside Village for the Devil Wears Prada 2. A big event. You come out and spin the prize wheel. We are right in front of the Loft at Remlo Studios, and I happen to have gotten Autumn, the owner and proprietor, to come out and talk to us. Autumn, tell us a little bit about the Loft.

0: 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Everything. Everything is so cute and so stylish. And really hits the whole spectrum of all ages.
1: Yes.
0: And it's all women when it's in the look at this.
1: We really try hard. We really cover the world of fashion. I go anywhere from New York to Paris to Los Angeles to...
0: Just like Devil Wears Prada. Devil Wears Prada,
1: yes.
0: Too. Well, come out and spin the prize wheel. We have free Diet Coke here because it's National Share a Coke Day, and you could win a $250 Visa gift card from Chesterman Coca-Cola. Autumn, thank you so much. We're going to talk to you again.
1: Thank you.
0: Don't go too far.
1: All
0: right.
1: Okay.
0: I'm Lucy Chapman on the road at Countryside Village for the Devil Wears Prada. Let's get a check on your traffic. That's coming up on KGOR.
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3: Checking our Friday afternoon drive after kind of a bumpy start. Things have gone pretty well. We are still seeing a little bit of a slowdown, but just a little bit. Westbound on Dodge coming out of the 680 interchange. I-80 is not bad. A little slow between 42nd and 72nd. Headed westbound. Eastbound slow from 108th over to 72nd. No new problems. That's a look at traffic. I'm Steve Parker.
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4: A pretty nice weekend ahead of us for Mother's Day. Mostly sunny this afternoon, a high of 78. Tomorrow, some increased cloud cover, a high of 83 degrees, just a slight wind. Mother's Day on Sunday, a beautiful 72 and sunny. And looking forward to next week, we see temperatures in the 80s. I'm Peyton Hylock.
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99.9 KGOR. Yes, we're out on the road broadcasting live from Countryside Village for the Devil Wears Prada 2. I've got music on the way for you from Eddie Grant. Right now it's Steve Miller on KGOR.

Omaha's greatest hits, 99.9 KGOR. That's Eddie Grant, Electric Avenue. You know, I've told you that's a real place. I bet Autumn at the Loft knows that, but I'll ask her coming up. Did you know that there's cattle rustling in Ohio? That's still a thing? Yeah, 64 calves were rustled in Ohio. I'm just wondering if they're going to get a posse up to get them and find them, and do you think they'll get hung? I don't know. Maybe they're just still looking for the calves. You too on KGOR.

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0: Hertz on Omaha's Greatest Hits, 99.9 KGOR. Let's do some more free stuff after 5. Yeah, we're out at Countryside Village, 87th and Pacific, right in front of the Loft at Remlow Studios for Devil Wears Prada. You can win tickets to that movie, spin the prize wheel. But first, I got to do this. I got to tell you about more free stuff. I've got 2 general admission single-day tickets to Eagle Raceway in Eagle, Nebraska, and it's all for you. Jeff Pitts of Bruno, Nebraska. You are listening from a little ways away, and we're so happy that you do. Congratulations. I sent you an email. Everything you need to know is right there. So we are out on the road at Countryside Village, 87th and Pacific, until 7 o'clock. And I've got Autumn here. We're right in front of the Loft of Remlow Studios. And you are the owner.
1: I am.
0: You've been doing this for 10 years.
1: I've been doing it for a decade. And I have my dog here, Noodle Soup, who wants to say hello. Hello.
0: I love it. He's so cute.
1: Come say hello. We've got some great things for your mom for Mother's Day. We also have some beautiful, we have a Ken Ross cashmere trunk show sweater trunk show right now. So you can preview even fall goods. Yeah.
0: You know, I was thinking about all of the different things that you can buy here and for and the occasions. There are so many things coming up. It's wedding season.
1: Graduations. Yes, absolutely.
0: It's not just black tie.
1: No, it's true.
0: It's
1: we
0: casual.
1: Very casual. Like, yes, absolutely. Things for vacations, all sorts of things.
0: Vacations.
1: We even have a little bit of jewelry.
0: Oh, yes. We are at the Loft at Remlow Studios right here, and we're going to be here until 7. 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
1: Yes.
0: I don't know what I'm talking about.
1: Well, the name is very long.
0: So we're going to be here until 7. I'm Lucy Chapman on the road for KGOR.
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3: After kind of a bumpy start, the Friday afternoon drive overall went pretty well. We still have a little bit of a slowdown westbound on Dodge coming out of the 680 interchange. Just a little bit of slow stuff westbound I-80 coming up to 72nd. Same for eastbound I-80. A little slow approaching 72nd. No new accidents. That's a look at traffic. I'm Steve Parker.
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4: Thank you. 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
3: Well, Autumn, I see that you have a Coke bar, a Coca-Cola
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3: For a free Coca-Cola bar for Devil Wears Prada 2, which is why we're here tonight. So let's go check that out.
4: We do. Okay, let's go.

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Michael Jackson on Omaha's Greatest Hits, 99.9 KGOR. We are broadcasting live from Countryside Village, right in front of the loft at Remlow Studios. We just took a tour. Go look at our Facebook page, our KGOR Facebook page, and you can see this is an absolutely beautiful shop. Come on down and spin the prize wheel, and you can win tickets to see Devil Wears Prada, because that's why we're here. And Chesterman Coca-Cola is here, too. They've given us some Coca-Colas, and we're giving them to you. We're going to be here until 7. I'm Lucy Chapman on KGOR Bananarama.

0: Madonna on Omaha's Greatest Hits, 99.9 KGOR. What an absolutely beautiful evening. We are broadcasting live at Countryside Village, and we're right in front of the loft at Remlo Studios. It is Devil Wears Prada night, so come and spin the prize wheel. You could win prizes to see the movie. We're going to be here until 7 o'clock, and it's a devilish happy hour with free Devil Wears Prada tickets when you spin that prize wheel, and Coca-Cola from Chesterman Coca-Cola. And I've got Maria here. Maria, you are the property manager of Countryside Village. Got a big event coming up.
1: I sure do. It's the Countryside Village Art Fair, and it is May 30th and May 31st. So come on down. We got a lot of new vendors coming on in.
0: Well, you know I'll be here.
1: Yes, you always are. You're faithful.
0: KGOR will be here.
1: We love that.
0: Now, you've been doing this for a while. Countryside Village is growing all the time.
1: It sure is. We are busting at the seams.
0: Well, thanks for taking a minute. I know how busy you are. Thanks for taking a minute to hang out with us. Did you grab a Coke inside?
1: I did. It was wonderful. Crisp and cool. Quite thanks. Refreshing.
0: Thanks to Chesterman. Well, come out and see us. We're going to be here till 7 and spin the prize. We're at Countryside Village, right in front of the loft at Remlo Studios. I'm Lucy Chapman on the road for KGOR.
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I think this might be your last day. It's getting close, if not. So you want to go to that show for free? 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It's Billy Joel.

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99.9 KGOR. I'm Lucy Chapman. Did you know that you could get bit by a tick and get terrible diseases? Okay, I knew you knew that. 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Yeah, this is real. That's okay, though, because I have found a recipe for tick repellent that's not filled with chemicals. It's stuff you can find right in your house. 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Pat Benatar.

0: 99.9 KGOR. I'm Lucy Chapman. That is Genesis Invisible Touch. We are on the road. We are broadcasting live at Countryside Village. We're right in front of the loft at Remlo Studios, and I've got Autumn here, proprietor and owner. You've been doing this for 10 years.
1: I have.
0: You've only been doing this tonight.
1: For 2 hours, but I feel like I want to do it for 2 more hours.
0: 2 more hours.
2: No.
0: But it is such a joy. You are so much fun to work with, and your store is beautiful.
1: Thank you.
0: And it you can, any age, any style of life, you've got something for everybody.
1: We do. We also wanted to get out there that we have a few events coming up. A few times a month we have trunk shows where international designers will come in. You can meet them. You can preview their collections and pre-order a few months ahead of time before the season. And we also have a special event next Wednesday, the 13th, with Lordson Gardens Antique Show.
0: Oh, fun.
1: We are bringing in the brand Altazara, which is a huge coup for us to have. They've never been to Omaha. And from 10 to 6 on the 13th, we are giving back 10% of all sales that day to the Lordson Gardens Antique Show. And
0: now, we can tell that you've worked with Lordson with some of the characters around your store, which I absolutely love.
1: Yes,
0: it's a very different store.
1: Well,
0: whimsical.
1: I am a little odd, and I love, I've just leaned into my authentic self. And so, yes, the things that we get at the antique show, some of those things are taxidermy and oddities, and I feel like they bring so much joy to me personally. So I have incorporated them into my store.
0: Well, Autumn, it has been such a pleasure working with you tonight
1: you.
0: On this, hanging out with you at Countryside Village. Devil Wears Prada 2, that's what it's all about. Get your tickets, go see this movie, and then come to the loft.
1: Yes, we love fashion.
0: Thanks so much for hanging out with us today. I'm Lucy Chapman on Omaha's Greatest Hits, 99.9 KGOR.
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0: 99.9 KGOR and Lucy Chapman. We have had so much fun broadcasting live this evening from Countryside Village, right in front of Remlo Studios and The Loft. And we had tickets for The Devil Wears Prada 2. You got to go see that movie. It's a great movie. That's going to do it for me. And don't forget that David and Meredith, coming up on Monday morning, they'll have another keyword for you. You could win $1,000. Oh, you could win $1,000 and bring it to the art fair at Countryside Village coming up May 30th?
1: And 31st.
0: And 31st. So I will leave you with that. John Tesh is up next. Have a fabulous Mother's Day weekend. Happy Mother's Day. And I'll see you Monday on KGOR.